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1: 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Are there shackles on your feet that weigh you down? Are you scared? There's no way out. Are you sick and tired of falling on the ground?